said, I know you love me, and I love you. 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
3: 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Also featuring Brent Jones. And company. The 25th anniversary of

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1: Here's what happened on the Steve Harvey Morning Show. God can't show out for you if you don't show up. If you want to see him show out, you got to show up. God can't put his finger on it to bless it if you ain't got it stuck out there. You got to put out an effort, y'all. Stop complaining about how hard it is, because it's going to be hard. And I got news for you. It only gets more difficult. Life only gets more difficult and more challenging. You know what happens, though? We just get better at the challenges and the setbacks. 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

0: Hey, it's Steve Harvey, y'all. 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
1: Steve, what happened to you, man? I was in the hospital, whatever. Cardiac arrest. 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

0: Hey, it's Steve Harvey, y'all. Here's what happened on the Steve Harvey Morning Show. God can't show out for you if you don't show up. If you want to see him show out, you got to show up. God can't put his finger on it to bless it if you ain't got it stuck out there. You got to put out an effort, y'all. Stop complaining about how hard it is, because it's going to be hard. And I got news for you. It only gets more difficult. Life only gets more difficult and more challenging. You know what happens, though? We just get better at the challenges and the setbacks. 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
2: 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Cardiac arrest. 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
2: 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Here, you know he had cardiac arrest, so what are he going to do? Well, he got arrest so he don't upset that cardiac.
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1: Here's what happened on the Steve Harvey Morning Show. God can't show out for you if you don't show up. 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God can't put his finger on it to bless it if you ain't got it stuck out there. You got to put out an effort, y'all. Stop complaining about how hard it is, because it's going to be hard. And I got news for you. It only gets more difficult. 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We just get better at the challenges and the setbacks. 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
2: 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Cardiac arrest. 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
1: Love King forever. 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And then you talk your talk. 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

0: this ain't
1: it bad. Ain't over. I thought y'all didn't like the beat. 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
1: But Sister Odell, Abraham, and Solomon, they had Solomon. Multiple wives.
0: You leave the Bible out this.
1: Stating the facts.
0: Hey, okay. hey, watch yourself. You just rang the bell. Don't get yourself back in there. Yeah.
2: No, you did not.
0: You don't go and drag up nothing in the Old Testament, try to use it as an example. You close to God now. You ought to know better. Your daddy was a preacher and everything. You can ring my bell. Ring the bell.
2: Really, Sister Odell?
0: Ding-a-ling-a-ling.
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0: out in my way, but I don't want my man thinking I got rid of his mama stuff. Don't throw that stuff away. I'm telling you.
1: She doesn't want it in her house. I get that too, though.
0: It'll be a divorce if that man come home and his mama dresser ain't there or whatever it is. Whatever his mama done left.
1: Yeah. Ooh, not a
0: whatever
1: dresser.
0: Whatever she has left, do not get rid of.
1: Oh, it.
2: No,
0: I know my mama's sewing machine was back here in this basement. I know it was. Where's my mama? You know she had a sewing machine. You know she had a sewing machine.
1: Go with our decor, honey. What?
2: Yeah. If you can't sew and I can't sew either, so what are we gonna do?
0: I don't care. The sewing machine with the foot pedal better be in that basement when I get back down.
1: Oh, you have a nice house. Oh, what is that? Is that a sewing?
0: That is a sewing machine.
1: Well, I love your decor. Wait, what? What is that? Coming up in the top of the hour.
0: You don't know these people.
1: We will have some entertainment news for you right after this. 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
5: Good morning for Michigan News Source. I'm David Barn. The Michigan State Police issued a warning regarding a phone scam involving people posing as agency personnel. The scammers falsely claim that the mark has missed court dates or committed some type of violation and then demand immediate payment to avoid arrest. Michigan State Police say they do not solicit sensitive personal information or financial payments via telephone. If a suspicious call, email, or text is received, the State Police advise individuals to hang up immediately. The National Weather Service in Marquette estimates that at least 3 tornadoes touched down in the Upper Peninsula during last Monday's storm. The Weather Service released its damage survey Friday afternoon. The information released is considered preliminary and subject to change and pending a final review of the events and publication in National Weather Service storm data. David Barr, Michigan News Source.
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0: 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Non-melanoma skin cancers, or NMSCs, including basal cell carcinoma and cutaneous squamous cell carcinoma, are the most common cancers in the U.S. and can become harder to treat if left undetected. 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The investigation into the death of 18-year-old Nolan Wells in South Mississippi remains active as local and federal authorities piece together conflicting witness statements, cellular data, and forensic evidence. Last week, Wells' family had a private pathologist perform an autopsy, and the findings showed red discoloration in the soft tissue at the neck of Nolan's head. Therefore, foul play should not be ruled out. The pathologist noted that his independent evaluation was severely limited because the body of Nolan Wells had decomposed and the Mississippi State Medical Examiner's Office retained critical neck structures and organs from the first exam. Wow. Meanwhile, the Jackson County DA stated that the official autopsy done by the state of Mississippi will remain sealed and withheld from the public until presented to a grand jury to protect the legal process and preserve the integrity of the active death investigation. Nolan's parents, represented by attorney Benjamin Crump, expressed deep heartbreak and frustration, stating they are being left without direct answers from local authorities. And that's true. I mean, they still don't know what happened to their son.
1: In what world would your son goes away on the weekend with his so-called friends? They come back. He's missing. Come to find out a few days later, he's deceased. His phone has been wiped clean of data, of apps that he used.
2: By them.
1: Snapchat. Keys missing, all of this. And you think his parents
0: they know nothing.
1: Are supposed to just accept the explanation that you're giving them and that you all have lawyered up. You doing interviews with conflicting stories. You're all saying you were his so-called best friend. You didn't come to the funeral. You know something is wrong.
0: These are your best friends?
2: Everybody's and they're lying.
0: A cover-up. We know it's a cover-up.
2: So here's a question, though. As soon as they come and say this was a criminal act, do you arrest everybody?
0: You gotta bring him in.
3: He was with. Arrest everybody.
0: That's good.
3: You knew something didn't come forward in that obstruction.
0: Well, they have lawyers, so you know they already have lawyered up since day one. So arrest them all. I'm with you, Tommy. Arrest everybody. I'm with you, Junior.
2: Bring everybody
0: arrest
2: in
0: them all.
2: And make sure you separate them. But they've been together so long now, they've had time to put a whole story together, man.
0: Yeah, first 48, forget that now.
2: A lot of time.
1: But they can separate their stories. And also in a state with a history, racial tension, come on, y'all. Keep fighting. Justice for Nolan.
0: All right, guys. Coming up in 34 minutes after, thank you, guys. We'll have more of the Steve Harvey Morning Show right after this.
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4: Good morning for Michigan News Source. I'm David Barn. The Michigan State Police issued a warning regarding a phone scam involving people posing as agency personnel. The scammers falsely claim that the mark has missed court dates or committed some type of violation and then demand immediate payment to avoid arrest. Michigan State Police say they do not solicit sensitive personal information or financial payments via telephone. If a suspicious call, email, or text is received, the State Police advise individuals to hang up immediately. The National Weather Service in Marquette estimates that at least three tornadoes touched down in the Upper Peninsula during last Monday's storm. The Weather Service released its damage survey Friday afternoon. The information released is considered preliminary and subject to change and pending a final review of the events and publication in National Weather Service storm data. David Barr, Michigan News Source.
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0: 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What? Men that wear thongs don't pay money back. Thong wearing men do not pay money back. I don't know. It's just a rule, Shirley. I don't know where the rule came from, but anybody I know wear a thong don't pay money back. And men who wear thongs that think they sexy, it's usually not. Thong and stomach don't even go in the same sentence. See, you can't have a thong on, and all they see is a little V in the front.
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4: Good morning for Michigan News Source. I'm David Barn. The Michigan State Police issued a warning regarding a phone scam involving people posing as agency personnel. The scammers falsely claim that the mark has missed court dates or committed some type of violation and then demand immediate payment to avoid arrest. Michigan State Police say they do not solicit sensitive personal information or financial payments via telephone. If a suspicious call, email, or text is received, the State Police advise individuals to hang up immediately. The National Weather Service in Marquette estimates that at least three tornadoes touched down in the Upper Peninsula during last Monday's storm. The Weather Service released its damage survey Friday afternoon. The information released is considered preliminary and subject to change and pending a final review of the events and publication in National Weather Service storm data. David Barr, Michigan News Source.
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6: 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Also featuring Brent Jones. And Terrell Smalls and Company. 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
8: Shout out to anyone that's eating breakfast in their car right now, okay? According to a new survey, 53% of Americans eat in their car at least once a week. Those surveyed said they eat in the car because they're short on time, because it's convenient, and because it's peaceful to eat alone. The most popular foods people eat behind the wheel are, what do you think, guys? What do you think?
9: Burger.
8: Mm-hmm. Yeah. Like sandwiches, burgers, yeah. Burger. What else?
9: Chicken nuggets.
10: Fries for sure.
8: Yeah, oh, fries. Uh-huh.
11: Something easy to hold.
8: Uh-huh. Yeah. While you drive, you still got to drive. Yeah.
10: Tacos.
8: They include tacos. That could be
11: that's
8: a little
11: not
8: messy.
11: Easy.
8: Yeah, that could be. You need two hands.
12: You got a hard shell taco, y'all. You can't.
9: Oh, you need a soft shell.
8: I eat soft shell, yeah.
12: Yeah.
8: All right. The most popular foods people eat behind the wheel includes sandwiches and wraps. You all didn't say wraps. Wraps are good to eat behind the wheel. You said burgers. Mm-hmm. There's one you're missing, though. One we love and you're missing. Think about
9: chips.
8: It.
9: Chips.
8: No, but that's another good one. Pizza, guys.
12: Pizza.
9: I can't eat pizza. Right.
8: People
12: that's
8: eat
12: harder
8: pizza.
12: Than tacos.
11: Right. That's hard to eat.
8: Cheese slide, not the... Yeah.
9: You know how much food is down the side of this seat.
8: Ooh,
9: you know how much
8: food is down. You got to go immediately to the car wash. Yeah, but they say pizza.
9: Mm-hmm. I can't eat a pizza and drive.
8: Yeah.
9: I got to focus.
8: So There you go. There you go. That's wow. what they say.
11: Pizza.
8: Pizza. No, all right, guys. We'll have more of the Steve Harvey Morning Show coming up at 33 minutes after. We will play a round of Would You Rather right after this.
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0: And that's why sometimes you have troubles. Because you put out, he puts you out there sometimes in a condition, in a set of circumstances where very few people can deal with, can relate. I often wonder why the weight on my shoulders is so heavy. And I have to come to terms because I'm built for this. I have to understand why me, oh Lord, why does it feel so crushing for me? I'm talking to those of you that are wondering this sometimes. Oh me, oh wonder, why is me, oh Lord? Because you it. You the one that has the strength that he can demonstrate his power through. He's using you to show other people what he can do. Have you ever thought about that? Did you ever think, man, that he needed to show you on the ground so when he picked you up and had you walking again, there was people who saw that, who didn't think you'd ever get up again? Don't you understand that? There were people in your life who just knew you wasn't going to get up again, and God used you to show them, I'm God Almighty. I'm the powerful. I can do the unthinkable. I can make things happen when it seems happenless. That's that God, man. And so sometimes when you're going through it, understand something. It's because he chose you for it. That he put the test in front of you because he know you have the ability to pass it. And that right there, man, explains a lot of my life. That right there can explain a lot of your life. It's tag, you it. Because you were chosen for this life. You can do it. Why are you the only one in your family ever went to college? Why are you the only one in the family had this, that went down this path of the road? I used to be tripping all the time. Lord, I'm tired of swinging this machete. He said, well, what, you want to go the way everybody else then went? Or you want to keep this machete in your hand and cut this path I got you on? Get to swinging and shut up. So I shut up and I'm swinging. Nice path. Appreciate you, Lord. Those are my closing remarks today. Hope you got something from it. If not, yeah, see you tomorrow. Hey, talk to God today, y'all. He'd love to hear from you. That's for real. Peace.
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0: Jackson. Kiss in the morning, simply the best R&B. Good morning to you. It's Monday morning, the unstressful Monday. All right, so anyway, temperature-wise, we're going to be looking at a high one, 88 degrees today, yes. But we've got a 65% chance of rain, so you know what? Stay ready so you don't have to get ready. And listen, stick and stay. I've got a whole lot of great music headed your way.
1: 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Here's what happened on the Steve Harvey Morning Show. God can't show out for you if you don't show up. If you want to see him show out, you got to show up. God can't put his finger on it to bless it if you ain't got it stuck out there. You got to put out an effort, y'all. Stop complaining about how hard it is, because it's going to be hard. And I got news for you. It only gets more difficult. Life only gets more difficult and more challenging. You know what happens, though? We just get better at the challenges and the setbacks. 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

in the morning, simply the best R&B. It's Kim. The name of the song is One Love. Following that, I've got October London on the way. Drew Hill is coming up as well. You're hanging with Victoria.

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Kiss in the Morning, simply the best R&B. It's Chris Brown and Leon Thomas with the song entitled Fallen. What a beautiful song. You're hanging with Victoria on an unstressful Monday.

0: 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Hey, don't forget about checking out our website. 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
2: Steve, what happened to you, man? 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

0: B. Hey, hey, hey. How you doing? It's your check-in, your check-up. How you doing today? How you doing on this unstressful Monday? How was your weekend? Was it good? I hope it was good. Mine was pretty good. Listen, I also want to make sure that you know that Gospel Fest is celebrating 25 years coming up next Saturday, August the 1st. You don't want to miss it. With Grammy Award-winning Karen Clark Sheard here in the city, gracing the stage, right? Brent Jones is going to grace the stage and Jarrell Smalls. You don't want to miss anything that's going on out there on the island. Ojibwe is the place to be. That's the spot. So make sure you mark it down on your calendar. It begins at 12 noon. It goes until 6. It's absolutely free. 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
1: Hey, it's Steve Harvey, y'all. Here's what happened on the Steve Harvey Morning Show. God can't show out for you if you don't show up. If you want to see him show out, you got to show up. God can't put his finger on it to bless it if you ain't got it stuck out there. You got to put out an effort, y'all. Stop complaining about how hard it is, because it's going to be hard. And I got news for you. It only gets more difficult. Life only gets more difficult and more challenging. You know what happens, though? We just get better at the challenges and the setbacks. 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
13: Sometimes you can just feel it. 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The Congressional Black Caucus has just endorsed Stevens, saying Haley has spent her career fighting for Black Michiganders. 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

0: I can certainly tell you how I'm feeling today on this unstressful Monday. Kiss in the Midday, simply the best R&B. Here's your entertainment news. So the 1975 classic ballad, you know what that was at that time? Originally written for a movie, became a number one hit. So in 1975, a Hollywood film inspired one of the biggest ballads of the decade. It was when Diana Ross recorded the theme from Mahogany. Remember the song, Do You Know Where You're Going To? Ooh, that was good. The song was created to accompany Mahogany, the romantic drama in which Ross starred as a fashion designer, Chasey Chambers. At the end of the year, the heartfelt ballad had become more than a movie theme. It climbed to number one on the Billboard Hot 100 chart, cementing its place as one of Ross's signature solo recordings. Well, the song was inspirational, and I'll tell you what, it was absolutely wonderful. All right, the theme from Mahogany, Do You Know Where You're Going To? It captured the emotional conflict at the center of the movie as Ross' character struggled to balance ambition, fame, and love. Now, this was a great film. You can always pull these films up and re-watch them. Sometimes it's good to re-watch things. But you know what? It topped the Billboard 100 in that time, in that era. It's a beautiful song. And you know, she went on to make a whole lot of more hits like Ain't No Mountain High Enough. Remember that one? Touch Me in the Morning. How about Love Hangover? Oh, all those songs were good. Oh, Miss Diana Ross was something else. That's your entertainment news.
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2: 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Well, he got arrest so he don't upset that cardiac.
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0: Kissing the Midday, simply the best R&B. That was Cupid, and it was done by 112. Listen, the Southern Soul Fun in the Sun Lawn Chair Festival is going to be taking place on August the 15th from 3 to 9. Now, this is something you don't want to miss. It's hosted by comedian Dick Dickerson, Silly Boy. All right, it's happening at the Buena Vista Community Center, located at 1940 South Otter Drive right here in the city. 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
1: Hey, it's Steve Harvey, y'all. Here's what happened on the Steve Harvey Morning Show. God can't show out for you if you don't show up. If you want to see him show out, you got to show up. God can't put his finger on it to bless it if you ain't got it stuck out there. You got to put out an effort, y'all. Stop complaining about how hard it is, because it's going to be hard. And I got news for you. It only gets more difficult. Life only gets more difficult and more challenging. You know what happens, though? We just get better at the challenges and the setbacks. 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
20: 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The Congressional Black Caucus has just endorsed Stevens, saying Haley has spent her career fighting for Black Michiganders. 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

Kiss in the Midday, simply the best R&B. Well, it's been a great, unstressful Monday hanging out with you, as it always is. I enjoy you. I hope you enjoy me. I'm open.

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You know, like, do you love me? 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Is this really your real phone number?

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In and out, giving your body permission to relax. Hissing the afternoon, simply the best R&B. Hey, it's your afternoon girlfriend, Yvonne Daniels. Happy Monday. It's when you love from

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2: 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Cardiac arrest. 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
2: Well, I mess around and aggravate this cardio. 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Here, you know he had cardiac arrest, so what are he going to do? Well, he got arrest so he don't upset that cardiac.
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0: Georgia. 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
1: Sometimes you can just feel it. 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

Kiss in the Afternoon, simply the best R&B continues on this National Chicken Finger Day. Yeah, that's one that's real easy to go overboard on. So everything in moderation. Happy Monday. It's When You Love Now from Chris Brown and Leon Thomas and Fallin'.

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Happy Monday. Kiss in the Afternoon, simply the best R&B. It's One You Love Now from Genevieve and Head Over Heels.

0: Hey, we are home of your favorite morning show, Steve Harvey and the crew. 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And I know how it is when you miss any of your favorite parts of your favorite morning show, like Steve Harvey's inspiration at the beginning and the end of the show, or maybe Nephew Tommy's Run That Prank. This morning, they were talking about Faye Allen, the drug test. 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Simply the best R&B on a Monday. Got One You Love from Kevin Ross, his latest spin up next.
1: Hey, it's Steve Harvey, y'all. Here's what happened on the Steve Harvey Morning Show. God can't show out for you if you don't show up. If you want to see him show out, you got to show up. God can't put his finger on it to bless it if you ain't got it stuck out there. You got to put out an effort, y'all. Stop complaining about how hard it is, because it's going to be hard. And I got news for you. It only gets more difficult. Life only gets more difficult and more challenging. You know what happens, though? We just get better at the challenges and the setbacks. 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

0: in the afternoon, simply the best R&B. Hey, your afternoon girlfriend Yvonne Daniels here, and I know you don't want to miss the first annual Southern Soul Fun in the Sun Launch Year Festival. It is going down Saturday, August 15th at the Buena Vista Community Center with some of your favorites. TK Soul, Tonio Armani, Nelly Travis, Miss Lady Blues, Saginaw's own DJ Tools, and Saginaw's own DJ Dave Rosas. 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

Kiss in the Afternoon, simply the best R&B, continues on this National Creme Brulee Day. Yes, a nice sweet treat that comes in a nice small dish. Happy Monday. It's When You Love Now from Tone, Stiff, and Fly.

0: A lot of great things going on in the Great Lakes Bay region of Saginaw, Bay City, and Midland. 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Make sure you come on out for all of your favorite gospel songs, the vendors, just a beautiful time. 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And we got you. Everybody's going to know about it. So you make that happen. I've got more of your favorites on the way. Simply the Best R&B continues with the latest from Neo. I know you're loving this one, Up, Out, and Gone. It's up next.
1: Hey, Steve Harvey, y'all. Here's what happened on the Steve Harvey Morning Show. God can't show out for you if you don't show up. If you want to see him show out, you got to show up. God can't put his finger on it to bless it if you ain't got it stuck out there. You got to put out an effort, y'all. Stop complaining about how hard it is, because it's going to be hard. And I got news for you. It only gets more difficult. Life only gets more difficult and more challenging. You know what happens, though? We just get better at the challenges and the setbacks. 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
3: Sometimes you can just feel it. 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And Haley is one Democrat standing up to Donald Trump and taking on the corruption in Washington. 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

0: Hey, it's Steve Harvey, y'all. 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
1: Steve, what happened to you, man? I was in the hospital, whatever. Cardiac arrest. What you doing now? Resting.
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1: Well, I mess around and aggravate this cardio. 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Once black people don't know what something is, they label it. Here, you know he had cardiac arrest, so what he going to do? 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
6: Just feel it. 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